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Y'all call it a moment, I call it life.

0: Hi, I'm Zara Larson, and you're listening to The Countdown in Switzerland. I'm here with Peter Studs, and he will present you the most popular songs of the week, right here on Radio 24.
1: Platz 48.

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